0: left in the second quarter, and the Dolphins are up on Washington 7-3 with about 10 minutes left in the second quarter. It's 8 o'clock. Let's take a quick look at Stress Saver traffic, see what's going on. I-4 eastbound, Osceola Parkway to the 535. That's a 14-minute slowdown. I-4 westbound, we've got a crash coming up on the 429. The right shoulder is blocked. And in Orange County, there's a vehicle fire in Orlando, northbound Kirkman. That's at L.B. McLeod. And the two right lanes are blocked there. Your best bet is to just take Hiawassee Road. That's your best alternate. And that, my friend, is your Z88.3 Stress Saver Traffic. For tonight, it's going to be partly cloudy, 60% chance of rain, a low about 78. For tomorrow, we're looking at partly sunny skies, 20% chance of rain. It's going to be a high of 98, but it's going to feel like 108. Yeah, I know, it's crazy, right? And then tomorrow night, clear, 20% chance of rain, low at 79. Right now in Melbourne, 86, 82 in Daytona Beach, 80 in Ocala, 79 in Orlando.
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0: 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And when Wendy moved to Central Florida and was looking for a radio station, didn't take her long to find one. 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
1: Just told you the dial and I'm just loving it. This is me right here. I'm so uplifting and everything. So it's just a blessing to have because I drive every morning to work in traffic and I come home every night in traffic. So it just seems to keep everything in perspective.
0: Your Z's fundraiser starts September 14th. And if you've never given, we'd love for you to pray about it and be a part of something big. 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

0: Z88.3. It's 8:28. I'm Paco. Buenas noches. So I know. We've been waiting all this time for the NFL to get going again. And this past week, we kicked off the preseason. Right now, there are a bunch of games in action. The Dolphins, with 8 seconds left before the half, are trailing Washington 10-7. And right now, as I speak, the Jets just kicked the field goal to go into halftime with a 13-10 lead over the Tampa Bay Buccaneers. But there's a whole second half left, and go Bucks!
1: I thought I could just cut off the tops of the dandelions to make them go away. But you have to get the roots, too.
2: Those dandelions kind of remind me of sin. 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
0: 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Quick look at Stress Saver traffic. I-4 eastbound, Osceola Parkway to the 535 is going to take you 14 minutes. I-4 westbound, we've got a crash that's coming up on the 434. The on-ramp is closed. I-75 southbound, there's a crash that's on the off-ramp to State Road 44 Wildwood. It's on the shoulder. And in Orange County, there's a vehicle fire in Orlando, northbound Kirkman Road at L.B. McLeod. The two right lanes are blocked. Use Hiawassee Road to avoid it. And that, my friend, is your Z88.3 Stress Saver Traffic.
4: Z-Land weather.
0: Going to be partly cloudy all night long. 60% chance of rain with a low at 78 for tomorrow. Partly sunny, 20% chance of rain. Get ready for a hot day. High is going to be 98, but it's going to feel like 108 because of the humidity. Then tomorrow night, clear. We're going to get a little reprieve, 20% chance of rain, low at 79. Right now in Melbourne, it's 86, 82 in Daytona Beach, 80 in Ocala, 79 in Orlando.
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1: With all that's going on in the world, how we start the day matters. 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We heard from Lisette, who listens to the Z with her little boys.
2: 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I mean, they sing along to the songs, and, you know, I just love that safe little ear. It's such a blessing to me that you guys are there for us. I love, you know, the Bible verses you share in the morning. It just keeps everyone motivated. 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

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You know they're coming to Z-Land, right? 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

0: 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I'm Paco. 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You know, my wife and I raised four kids together. 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They needed EKGs. And that stuff can add up. 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
0: It's almost 9 o'clock. What do you say we take a look at Stress Saver Traffic? See if there's anything going on. Just a couple of things to deal with, really. I-4 eastbound, Osceola Parkway to the 535. That'll take you 14 minutes. I-4 westbound, Central Florida Parkway on-ramp to the 535. That's about a 10-minute ride as well. And that, my friend, is your Z88.3 Stress Saver Traffic. Partly cloudy tonight, a 60% chance of rain, low at 78. Tomorrow, partly sunny. 20% chance of rain, but let's look at it in a positive way. 80% chance it won't rain. High 98, but it's going to feel like 108 from the humidity. Then tomorrow night, clear, 20% chance of rain, low at 79. Right now in Melbourne, 82, 79 in Daytona Beach, and Ocala and Orlando at 78.
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0: 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And for Joshua, with young kids in the car, he knows listening to the Z is safe.
1: So my son is 11, and my daughter just turned 5 yesterday. We listen to Z88.3 all day, every day. It's on the car. Yeah, they love it. My daughter, she sings all the songs out loud, and when you see a 5-year-old worship, listen to positive music, and it makes me feel really good knowing that my children have a positive, you know, station to listen to.
0: We take our promise, safe for the little ears, seriously. 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

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It's 9:16. Buenas noches, I'm Paco. And you know what? There's a lot of people that we can't trust. But I know somebody we can all trust.

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1: Making well with my soul. Don't let me face this loneliness alone. Making well.

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0: 9:32. I'm Paco. Hope you're having a good night. Hey, my wife and I raised 4 kids. Maybe you knew that, maybe you didn't. But anyway, we did. And I just found out something that was really interesting. Improv comedy can help teenagers build confidence and social skills. Who'da thunk? A new study says that high school students found that improv, mindfulness, and social emotional board games all helped anxious teens avoid a decline in confidence and improved emotional and behavioral issues. Teens who took part in the classes showed improvements in understanding other people's points of view and working together with others strengthened. Think about what improv involves. You have to listen to your partner, build on their ideas, and work together in the moment. So while they may be learning how to make a scene work, they could also be practicing some pretty useful skills for everyday life. And that's no joke.
1: Hi, this is Pastor Joel Hunter with a question. In your life, who determines what is right? A teacher said, "Glenn, how do you spell crocodile?" Glenn answered, K-R-O-K-O-D-I-A-L. The teacher said, "That's not correct, Glenn." Glenn replied, "Well, it has to be, because you said, how do you spell it?" We don't get to make up our own spelling, nor do we get to make up our own morality. We live in a time much like the one described in Judges 17:6. Back in those days, Israel didn't yet have a king, so each person did whatever seemed right in his own opinion. But there are things that are right no matter how we feel or what our opinion is. One of those is to serve others. So let's go help somebody.
0: Z88.3 at 9:34. Let's take a quick look at Stress Saver Traffic. You're going to love this. No incidents, no accidents, no delays. And that, my friend, as I said, is your quick look at your Z88.3 Stress Saver Traffic. Tonight, partly cloudy, a 60% chance of rain with a low at 78. It is raining in different parts of Z-Land, but nothing severe. Light rains here and there, a little bit pretty much everywhere. Low at 78 for tomorrow. It's going to be partly sunny. Slight chance of rain, about 20%, with a high around 98, but it's going to feel like 108. The humidity is what's going to make it feel that way. Tomorrow night, clear, and we'll have about a 20%

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1: Life ain't bad down here, but I got heaven on my mind, on my mind. 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

0: Hi, I'm Joel from Z88.3, The Third Shift, and it's no secret that life can take a left turn on you when you least expect it. And that's how Betty felt whenever she found out that she lost her sister.
1: I remember when I got the news I was here working in Orlando. I had just seen her 2 weeks ago and moved back for a job here in Orlando. I was back and forth because of family situation, but they called me and they said, you need to come. And as I was driving, getting my stuff together, I prayed and I just turned on the radio. It was a perfect timing in the songs, you know, and I said, wow, thank God.
0: The Z's fundraiser is coming up on Monday, September 14th. 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And we would love for you to claim ownership in the Z and be a part of what God is doing in Central Florida.

0: Z88.3 coming up on 10 o'clock. I'm Paco. That's CC Winans, who will be here October 27th at Edition Financial Arena on the UCF campus with special guest Charity Gale, Tarian, and Red Worship. 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Now, I will tell you, I don't believe that this show, there's going to be a whole lot of tickets left, because right now all the floor seats are gone except for, like, I don't know, one. All the other ones are on the side and all the way up the second level. But if you want to go and you're going to still hear the same music and the spirit will move you, I would recommend that you go and get your tickets before they're gone. Just another tip from your Uncle Paco. All right, let's take a look at Z88.3 Stress Saver Traffic. Couple of issues to deal with. I-4 westbound, we've got a crash approaching the 528. The left lane there is blocked. I-95 northbound, there's a crash. Coming up on Algalley Boulevard, the off-ramp right lane is blocked. But that's it. That, my friend, is your Z88.3 Stress Saver Traffic. Partly cloudy, 60% chance of rain tonight, a low at 78. Tomorrow, partly sunny, 20% chance of rain, the high 98, but it's going to feel like 108 because of that humidity. And then tomorrow night, clear, 20% chance of rain, low at 79. Right now in Melbourne, 81, 79 in Daytona Beach, 78 in Ocala, 77 in Orlando, and that's going to do it for me. Remember, it's nice to be important, but it's more important to be nice. Vaya con Dios. You stay put. That way you can kick off your third shift weekend with the one and only Joel. He's up next, and I'll see you Monday.
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0: I'm Tyler McKenzie from Z88.3 Mornings, and I'm grateful that God can use a song on your Z to remind us at any moment that we're not alone. It happened for our friend Joyce.
1: The Z family has been praying for my husband, who had cancer, and it just seemed like no matter where we were going, whether to chemo or radiation, it seemed like always the song that came on was just such a comfort and strength. The Lord saw fit to take him home, and we were married 44 years. But I know someday we'll walk hand in hand again. That's my peace that passes all understanding. The Z just always seems to have just the right song at the right time. So I really appreciate the Z more than I could ever begin to say.
0: We are listener supported. When you pray for your Z, when you give, you help Joyce. And I love that we get to be a part of these stories together. Fundraiser starts September 14th.

0: Z88.3. It's 1027. How you doing? I'm Joel. Tell you what, if you've got a house that attracts a lot of wild animals or critters, as I would call them growing up, hey, the Z Studios has, well, that house too. See, we have this bowl full of cat food right outside the Z Studios because we have cats that like to visit us, and that could also bring raccoons every now and again. And you know, sometimes I'll hear one of my coworkers say, yeah, we gotta chase him away, which makes sense because a cat's gotta eat. But then I'll hear others say, you know what, let's just leave him alone because the raccoon's gotta eat. But what do you think we should do? Let me know. I'd like to hear at Z88.3, a third shift on Facebook.
1: 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I'm Tyler McKenzie from Z88.3 Mornings. And do you have a mini me in your life? When my daughter was younger, she would always mimic everything I would do. She would laugh like me, walked around with the toy cell phone pretending to be answering the phone like me, and she even acted like mommy on the radio. She was pretty spot on. You can tell she has spent a lot of time with me. We can tend to act like those we are around. What would it look like if we spent more time with Jesus, in His Word, in His presence, every single day? The Bible talks about the fruit of the Spirit in Galatians 5, love, joy, peace, patience, kindness, goodness, faithfulness, gentleness, self-control. Want to know how to achieve those things? When we are walking in the Spirit and spending time in His presence, we will start looking and responding more like Him every day.
0: Z88.3, stress saver traffic. I-4 westbound's got an accident approaching State Road 528. It's creating a 10-minute backup, blocking the left lane, and as a matter of fact, traffic's backed up to Sand Lake Road, excuse me. We also have an 8-minute backup from the Central Florida Parkway on-ramp to State Road 535. Got an accident on I-95 northbound approaching O'Galley Boulevard. The off-ramp right lane is blocked. We got one more accident on State Road 408 westbound at Mills Avenue. The left lane is blocked. And that's your Z88.3 Stress Saver Traffic. Got a 60% chance of rain the rest of the night with a low of around 77. And then for tomorrow, a high of around 98. Could feel as hot as 108 with a 20% chance of rain as well. It's 81 in Melbourne, 79 in Daytona Beach. We're at 78 in Ocala. We're at an overnight low already in Orlando at 77.
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0: 1 minute, life is sunshine and beach waves.
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0: Hi, this is Paco from Z88.3 Evenings. And you know, sometimes just hearing a song on the Z helps you get over a dark season.
1: My ex-husband of 34 years passed away suddenly. He told one of my daughters he didn't want me to worry. This news came suddenly, and I'm just trying to be strong for my three adult kids. And I am trying to share my faith with people. I've always had a faith in God and never left my Christian beliefs. And that song, Father Let It Be by Sidewalk Prophets, that song has helped me a lot. I wanted to say that just be thankful. It's a gift from God each day because we don't know when our last days will be. So it's just each day since he passed away, I value each day even more.
0: 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In fact, we'd like to hear your story as well. And keep listening. Fundraiser begins Monday, September 14th.

0: 98.3. It's 11 o'clock. How you doing? I'm Joel. I tell you what, it's so weird to see Apple call the iPhone 10 obsolete now with how much it changed the way that we use smartphones. That was the first iPhone to not have a home button, and it also introduced like facial recognition, among other things. Now, if you've got an iPhone 10, you're worried about getting a new phone and how much that'll cost, just wanted to let you know, you don't necessarily have to get the latest and greatest iPhone if you don't want to. All you really need is just one that's not obsolete.
1: Tim Hawkins, live.
2: 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It's like, it's green. Okay, we better get a move on. Here we go.
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0: Z88.3, checking stress saver traffic. I-4 westbound's got an accident approaching State Road 528. Traffic's backed up to Sand Lake Road. It's also creating a 10-minute backup. We also have an accident on I-95 northbound approaching O'Galley Boulevard. The off-ramp right lane is blocked. And that's your Z88.3 stress saver traffic. Still got a 60% chance of rain the rest of the night with a low of around 77. And then a high of around 98 tomorrow. 20% chance of rain, and it could feel as hot as 108. It's 82 in Melbourne, 78 in Daytona Beach. We're at 77 in Ocala. We're at 78 in Orlando.
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It's 11:10. How you doing? I'm Joel. Hey, what if you're driving home from a date night dinner? Hey, with leftovers, I'll be more than happy to help you finish them off if you need.

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2: 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When we would drive to school, she would be singing along with the songs every day. She just loved it. And it's like, if I have it on another station when she gets in, she's like, Mommy, that's not right. That's the wrong channel.
0: God loves your family, and so do we. Your Z is here because of financial gifts from people just like you. 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

0: 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Hey, what's up? I'm Joel. 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
1: There's an old fairy tale about two brothers who grew up together. One of the brothers left home and lived a life so evil that a magician turned him into a wolf. One time, the other brother was walking through the forest and was confronted by that wolf. Instead of fighting, the brother looked steadily at the wolf with love and compassion. Gradually, the wolf's features were changed back to the lost brother. Gazing at evil wolves with love and compassion. That's what Jesus did for us. And because he did, we can do it for others. Change doesn't happen with rejection and condemnation. Love and compassion, on the other hand, will often do the trick. I'm Steve Brown. You think about that. Share what you just heard with a friend. Go to youthinkaboutthat.com.
0: Z88.3, checking stress saver traffic. I-4 westbound's got an accident approaching State Road 528. Traffic's backed up to Sand Lake Road, where the left lane is blocked, and it's also creating a 10-minute delay. Got a crash also on State Road 429 northbound, approaching the Florida Turnpike on the shoulder. And that's your Z88.3 stress saver traffic. Got a 60% chance you might see some rain throughout the night with a low of around 77, and then a 20% chance of rain tomorrow. High of around 98, could feel as hot as 108. It's 82 in Melbourne, 78 in Daytona Beach. We're at 77 in Ocala, and we're at 78 in Orlando.
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2: Just tooling through the dial and I'm just loving it. This is me right here. I was so uplifting and everything. So it's just a blessing to have because I drive every morning to work in traffic and I come home every night in traffic. 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

0: 1157 Z88.3 checking stress saver traffic. Got an accident on I-4 westbound approaching State Road 528. The traffic's backed up to Sand Lake Road. Take you about an extra 10 minutes getting past that. We also have this one crash affecting both directions of Aloma Avenue and Fairbanks Avenue. All lanes are closed. Again, that's in both directions. And that's your Z88.3 stress saver traffic. Still got about a 60% chance of rain throughout the night with a low of around 77 and a 20% chance of rain for your Saturday afternoon. A high of around 98 could feel as hot as 108. Right now in Melbourne, it's 80, 78 in Daytona Beach. 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

0: 12:05, I'm Joel, and I tell you what, if the kids are staying up a little bit later for the weekend, honestly, I think they earned it. I mean, they just went through their first week of school, and it's always a win getting through that first week.
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0: Hey, it's Shadow from Z88.3 Afternoons. 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
1: Just told through the dial, and I'm just loving it. This is me right here. I was so uplifting and everything. So it's just a blessing to have, because I drive every morning to work in traffic, and I come home every night in traffic. So it just seems to keep everything in perspective.
0: Your Z's fundraiser starts September 14th, and if you've never given, we'd love for you to pray about it and be a part of something big. 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

Z88.3. You know, whenever you look around, it can be so easy to get discouraged about what's happening in the world. But you know what? God still got us. And he's got you.

Z88.3. Hey, you know those kinds of days where you realize you've done everything you needed to, and now you can just take a breather? That's the kind of day that we hope you're having right now.

0: Z88.3. It's 12:26. How you doing? I'm Joel. And to tell you what, if you started a new job this week, congratulations. Not just on the new job, but through making it through the first week. Tell you what, if there's any advice that I could give you, it's one that I received whenever I started this job. It's just to keep showing up. It's what a friend Beth would tell you if you were to talk to her. Even when things get difficult, hey, you just keep showing up. You got this.
1: And Paul even talks about this. You know, you people are very religious. You even worship an unknown God here. Well, we're here to tell you that what you've imagined, we actually saw with our own eyes.
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1: And so he's comparing the myths of humans. 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Lewis says. Not a fiction, but a claim about God that is from the mind of God, from the mind of poets and ancients and expectors to the mind of the expected. That's the difference in Jesus. And so you see that, yeah, he shows up at a time in history when the ancient groups, the vast majority of ancient myth worshipers, are still worshiping the ancient myths with common expectations. And Jesus meets these.
2: You can hear more about the life of Jesus from J. Warner Wallace at familyminute.org.
0: Z88.3, checking stress saver traffic. I-4 looking good in both directions, though we do have this one crash in Orange County that's affecting both directions of Aloma Avenue at Fairbanks Avenue. All lanes are closed. Again, that's in both directions. That's about it, though. That's your Z88.3 stress saver traffic. So got a 60% chance of rain throughout the night with a low around 77 and then a high of around 98 later this afternoon. 20% chance of rain, could feel as hot as 108. It's 80 in Melbourne, 78 in Daytona Beach. We're at 77 in Ocala and Orlando.
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0: It's Ellis and Tyler from Z88.3 Mornings. And it seems these days, if you turn on the TV or the radio, there's so much negativity.
1: With all that's going on in the world, how we start the day matters. Encouragement matters. We heard from Lisette, who listens to the Z with her little boys.
2: 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I mean, they sing along to the songs and, you know, I just love that safe little ear. It's such a blessing to me that you guys are there for us. I love, you know, the Bible verses you share in the morning. It just keeps everyone motivated. So I just wanted to say thank you.
1: I love that the Z is a positive place we can all turn to. God uses the station in such amazing ways, and it only happens because of families like yours and mine that ensure we continue.
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0: Z88.3. Hope this positive thought speaks to you. It says, give thanks to the Lord, for he is good. His love endures forever. It's from the Bible, Psalm 107:1.
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0: 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I'm Joel, checking stress saver traffic for you. The only problem we're seeing is on I-4 westbound. Got a crash approaching Sand Lake Road. The two right lanes are blocked. And that's about it. That's your Z88.3 stress saver traffic. Got about a 60% chance of rain the rest of the night with a low of around 77 and then a high of around 98 later this afternoon. 20% chance you might see some rain and then it could feel like 108. Currently in Melbourne, it's 80. 77 in Daytona Beach. We're at 76 in Ocala and we're at 77 in Orlando.
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I'm Joel. 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
1: So my son is 11, and my daughter just turned 5 yesterday. We listen to Z88.3 all day, every day. It's on the car. Yeah, they love it. My daughter, she sings all the songs out loud, and when you see a 5-year-old worship, listen to positive music, and it makes me feel really good knowing that my children have a positive, you know, station to listen to.
0: We take our promise, safe for the little ears, seriously. Your Z's fundraiser starts September 14th. 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

perfectly. Z88.3. Okay, I know that Colton Dixon is willing to build a boat in the desert, but I bet you it would come in handy in Central Florida, too, with all this water around us. And the rain, too. I've been

0: Z88.3. It's 128. Hey, what's up? I'm Joel. Tell you what, if your house attracts a lot of, I like to call them critters or wild animals, tell you what, the Z Studios actually can attract an animal or two here and there. As a matter of fact, we've got like a full-blown cat food bowl full of cat food. And because we have like cats that like to visit us, but that also can bring some raccoons every now and again. And sometimes I'll hear one of my coworkers go, yeah, we gotta chase them away, which makes sense because, well, the cat's gotta eat. But then I'll hear other coworkers say, ah, just leave him alone because, well, he's gotta eat. So what do you think we should do? Let me know. I'm kind of curious. Should we leave him alone or should we chase him away? Let me know at Z88.3 at Third Shift on Facebook.
1: Waiting, waiting. Does it seem as if you've spent your entire life waiting for someone or something? Hello, this is Chuck Swindoll. Ours is not a nature that rejoices in waiting or waits happily or contentedly. We don't want to take a number. We don't like standing in line or being put on hold. We want fast food, fast answers. We want even quick success. Isaiah 40:31 reminds us, they who wait upon the Lord shall renew their strength. You know, I think I needed to review that verse myself today.
0: Z88.3, check in stress saver traffic. Looking at it, a couple of accidents, both of them on I-4 westbound. One of them approaching Sand Lake Road, the right lane is blocked. The other at Daryl Carter Parkway, the off-ramp is closed. That's about it, though. That's your Z88.3 stress saver traffic. Got a 60% chance of rain overnight with a low of around 77, really 76 actually, and then a high of around 98 later this afternoon with a 20% chance of rain. Could feel as hot as 108. It's 80 in Melbourne, 77 in Daytona Beach. We're at 76 in Ocala, and we're at 77 in Orlando.
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0: Hi, I'm Joel from Z88.3, The Third Shift, and it's no secret that life can take a left turn on you when you least expect it. And that's how Betty felt whenever she found out that she lost her sister.
1: I remember when I got the news I was here working in Orlando. I had just seen her 2 weeks ago and moved back for a job here in Orlando. I was back and forth because of family situation, but they called me and they said, you need to come. And as I was driving, getting my stuff together, I prayed and I just turned on the radio. It was a perfect timing in the songs, you know, and I said, wow, thank God.
0: The Z's fundraiser is coming up on Monday, September 14th. And when you give to the Z, you provide a radio station for friends like Betty to turn to when they find themselves in a family crisis. And we would love for you to claim ownership in the Z and be a part of what God is doing in Central Florida.

0: 156, Z88.3, checking stress saver traffic. The only problem we're really seeing is on I-4 westbound. Got an accident approaching Sand Lake Road. The right lane is blocked, and honestly, that's about it. That's your Z88.3 stress saver traffic. Still got a 60% chance of rain the rest of the night, but then a 20% chance of rain later on this afternoon with a high of around 98. Could feel as hot as 108. 78 right now in Melbourne. It's 76 in Daytona Beach. We're at 79 in Ocala. We're at 77 in Orlando. I'm Joel. I'm going to make my way out, but I'll be back on Monday night at 10. In the meantime, keep on keeping on, all right? Julie is in next.
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Good morning. I'm Julie West. So glad that you're listening. And well, up now to celebrate, how about some Matt Redmond? It is Well With My Soul.

0: I'm Tyler McKenzie from Z88.3 Mornings, and I'm grateful that God can use a song on your Z to remind us at any moment that we're not alone. It happened for our friend Joyce.
1: The Z family has been praying for my husband who had cancer, and it just seemed like no matter where we were going, whether to chemo or radiation, it seemed like always the song that came on was just such a comfort and strength. The Lord saw fit to take him home, and we were married 44 years. But I know someday we'll walk hand in hand again. That's my peace that passes all understanding. But the Z just always seems to have just the right song at the right time. So I really appreciate the Z more than I could ever begin to say.
0: We are listener supported. When you pray for your Z, when you give, you help Joyce. And I love that we get to be a part of these stories together. Fundraiser starts September 14th.

Z88.3. Welcome, I'm Julie, and if you're feeling like you've got more month than money, maybe you're just absolutely exhausted, good news. We've got encouragement from Mandisa, because if you've got Jesus, you're an overcomer.

0: Z88.3. Good morning. So glad that you're listening. Hi, I'm Julie West with a friendly reminder. Upcoming this week, just a couple days away, we've got primary elections. And well, if like me, you're still trying to figure out what offices are going to be on the ballot and who's going to be there, your county election offices are a great place to find sample ballots. And in some cases, you can get them online. So hope that helps.
1: Hi, this is Pastor Joel Hunter with a question. When solving problems, are we starting in the right place? In Charles Schulz's cartoon strip, Peanuts, Lucy is saying that if she was in charge of the world, she'd change everything. Charlie says, well, that wouldn't be easy. Where would you start? Lucy looks directly at him and without hesitation points her finger at him and says, I'd start with you. Isn't it odd that we tend to think that the problem always lies in the other person? Psalm 139 helps us cry out to the Lord when it says, see if there be any hurtful way in me, and lead me in the way everlasting. So when it comes to correction, let's start with ourselves. But when it comes to help, well, then let's go help somebody.
0: Today, a high of 95, but the heat index could reach 112. If you don't have to be outside working, just don't be. A slight chance of rain, especially in the afternoon. Low tonight, just shy of 80. And then for your Sunday, well, it's going to look a whole lot like today.
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0: Hi, this is Paco from Z88.3 Evenings. And you know, sometimes just hearing a song on the Z helps you get over a dark season.
1: My ex-husband of 34 years passed away suddenly. He told one of my daughters he didn't want me to worry. This news came suddenly, and I'm just trying to be strong for my three adult kids. And I am trying to share my faith with people. I've always had a faith in God and never left my Christian beliefs. And that song, Father Let It Be by Sidewalk Prophets, that song has helped me a lot. I wanted to say that just be thankful. It's a gift from God each day because we don't know when our last days will be. So it's just each day since he passed away, I value each day even more.
0: 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In fact, we'd like to hear your story as well. 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Fundraiser begins Monday, September 14th.

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0: 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So this world has lost its grip on me.
1: 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There are a lot of important things in life, but nothing is more important than faith and family. 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
3: 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So she said, well, find it, Mommy. 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When we would drive to school, she would be singing along with the songs every day. She just loved it. And it's like, if I have it on another station when she gets in, she's like, Mommy, that's not right. That's the wrong channel.
1: God loves your family, and so do we. Your Z is here because of financial gifts from people just like you. 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

Z88.3. Welcome. I'm Julie, and maybe you're in a place where you would just love to experience knowing that people get you, feeling understood. If that's you, you're going to love this one. It's Taryn Wells, Known.

Z88.3. Well, here's a great song for late night driving. It's Zach Williams and Ben Fuller with Wait For Me.

0: Z88.3, they're starting to pop up on social media. Hi, I'm Julie, and you know the ones I'm talking about. Here's Zach, first day of third grade. Here's Sophie, second day, first day of sixth grade. And maybe we can normalize doing that with the college kids as they move in. You know, I'm Christopher, first day of 13th grade. I don't know. It's a thought.
1: Jesus' sacrifice on the cross for your sin has made a way for you to have forgiveness and new life. Isn't that wonderful news? Hi, I'm Mark Gothier with Crew and Making Your Life Count. Derwin Gray says that amazing sacrifice changes everything.
2: On the cross, through faith in Him, supernaturally His blood washes over our sins. Supernaturally, His blood purifies us of sin. Supernaturally, His blood restores us to relationship, and He's extending His nail-pierced hands in, come to me as you are, and I will transform you.
1: How true. You can become the person God created you to be when you sincerely ask Him for direction in your life and faith. Want to learn how to grow in this area? Go to crew.org/life.
0: Today you can expect a high of 95, but the heat index is going to feel, well, as warm as 112. If you don't have to be outside, you might want to avoid it. About a 20% chance of seeing some rain today, and tonight the low just shy of 80. For tomorrow, just a slight chance of rain, another extremely warm day of 96, but again, a high heat index, and tomorrow, well, another low near 80.
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0: Hey, it's Shadow from Z88.3 Afternoons. 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
1: Just tuned through the dial, and I'm just loving it. This is me right here. I was so uplifting and everything. So it's just a blessing to have, because I drive every morning to work in traffic, and I come home every night in traffic. So it just seems to keep everything in perspective.
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Z88.3. If you could use some comfort or you're ready for a sing-along, this one's for you. It's Chris Tomlin, Good Good Father.

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1: With all that's going on in the world, how we start the day matters. Encouragement matters. We heard from Lisette, who listens to the Z with her little boys.
2: 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I mean, they sing along to the songs, and, you know, I just love that safe little ear. It's such a blessing to me that you guys are there for us. I love, you know, the Bible verses you share in the morning. It just keeps everyone motivated. 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

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Good morning. I'm Julie, and if you're ready for a song that feels like a prayer, here's Katie Nicole with God of Possible, or In Jesus' Name.

Z88.3. So glad that you're here. I'm Julie, and well, friendly reminder, the Z's a listener-supported station. Yeah, fundraiser's coming up in September, but just so you know, you don't have to wait. 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

0: 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Thank you for keeping me company. I'm Julie, and you know, it's about this time of year that the difference between being a boy mom and a girl mom starts shining bright for a lot of folks. I know when we moved my son into the dorm, it was a cardboard box, a garbage bag, a sleeping bag, a pillow, a couple of towels. Now, mind you, I wanted to do more. I tried to do more. That was all he wanted. Now, with the girls, they moved in as if their forever dorm was their forever home. Oh my goodness. There were comforters and throw pillows and area rugs. And well, it looked like a design show had put it together. But wherever your babies are at, whatever you're living through now, just know we're praying for you, okay? God bless.
1: I am woman. I am strong. I'm Tyler McKenzie from Z88.3 Mornings. And as a woman raising girls, we talk about strength often, being able to speak up for yourself, speak up for others. The Bible says the strong woman is also gentle. I miss that part sometimes, especially when I'm offended, when a store or person has done me or my family wrong. I have responded in ways that may have appeared to be strong, but were really self-righteous and a little bit immature. You want to be strong? Philippians 4:5 says, "Let your gentleness be evident to all." The Lord is near. Gentleness requires strength, the kind of strength that only God can give us.
0: Today, a high of 96, which is going to feel much warmer. It could feel as warm as 112. And there's a slight chance of some rain today. Low tonight, just shy of 80. And then for tomorrow, things are going to feel pretty much the same. Rain is a little less likely. And if you don't have to be outdoors in the middle of the day, you probably want to avoid it.
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0: We are messengers. 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

Big shout out to the Lake Mary girls softball team. They came in third place nationally at the Little League Softball World Series. 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

0: Hi, it's Grace from Z88.3 Afternoons. 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
1: So my son is 11, and my daughter just turned 5 yesterday. We listen to Z88.3 all day, every day. It's on the car. Yeah, they love it. My daughter, she sings all the songs out loud, and when you see a 5-year-old worship, listen to positive music, and it makes me feel really good knowing that my children have a positive, you know, station to listen to.
0: We take our promise, safe for the little ears, seriously. Your Z's fundraiser starts September 14th. 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

Z88.3. Thanks for listening. I'm Julie, and you know that feeling where your heart swells up when you look at the stars at night, you watch the palm trees sway, or you see your little one sleep? Oh, that's gratitude. And that's what Brandon Lake's singing about now. Oh.

0: On the night you're falling all to pieces, you can bring your lonely heart to Jesus. What if I told you that I believe it?
1: 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Have you ever had that feeling that maybe I've gone too far this time? Well, the afters have some encouragement for you. It's You Never Gave Up on Me. I've been everywhere.

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0: Hi, I'm Joel from Z88.3, The Third Shift, and it's no secret that life can take a left turn on you when you least expect it. And that's how Betty felt whenever she found out that she lost her sister.
1: I remember when I got the news I was here working in Orlando. I had just seen her 2 weeks ago and moved back for a job here in Orlando. I was back and forth because of family situation, but they called me and they said, you need to come. And as I was driving, getting my stuff together, I prayed and I just turned on the radio. It was a perfect timing in the songs, you know, and I said, wow, thank God.
0: The Z's fundraiser is coming up on Monday, September 14th. 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

Z88.3. 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Hi, I'm Julie West, and I've got great news. 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Until then, you can sing along with this. It's Believe For It.

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0: 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Whether you've been up all night or you're getting after it early, man, good morning. I've got some really good news for you. So sometimes it's hard to find our people, our tribe, you know, where we fit in. 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
0: Today you can expect a high in the mid-90s that could feel like it's well over 100 degrees. Tonight, low just shy of 80, and in between, a fair chance of seeing some rain. Tomorrow, gonna look a whole bunch like today, but rain is just a little bit less likely to happen there.
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0: I'm Tyler McKenzie from Z88.3 Mornings, and I'm grateful that God can use a song on your Z to remind us at any moment that we're not alone. It happened for our friend Joyce.
1: The Z family has been praying for my husband who had cancer, and it just seemed like no matter where we were going, whether to chemo or radiation, it seemed like always the song that came on was just such a comfort and strength. The Lord saw fit to take him home, and we were married 44 years. But I know someday we'll walk hand in hand again. That's my peace that passes all understanding. The Z just always seems to have just the right song at the right time. So I really appreciate the Z more than I could ever begin to say.
0: We are listener supported. When you pray for your Z, when you give, you help Joyce. And I love that we get to be a part of these stories together. Fundraiser starts September 14th.

Z88.3. Ever felt a little bit like a bulldog? You know, you grab hold of something and can't let go. Hey, Jack Cassidy has some great advice for you. I've been there. Let go. Let go.

88.3. Wonderful to share the morning with you. I'm Julie, and if you're wondering if the Lord's running late, nope. Yvette Luna's right. He's always right on time.

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0: Hi, this is Paco from Z88.3 Evenings. And you know, sometimes just hearing a song on the Z helps you get over a dark season.
1: My ex-husband of 34 years passed away suddenly. He told one of my daughters he didn't want me to worry. This news came suddenly, and I'm just trying to be strong for my three adult kids. And I am trying to share my faith with people. I've always had a faith in God and never left my Christian beliefs. And that song, Father Let It Be by Sidewalk Prophet, that song has helped me a lot. I wanted to say that just be thankful. It's a gift from God each day because we don't know when our last days will be. So it's just each day since he passed away, I value each day even more.
0: 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In fact, we'd like to hear your story as well. And keep listening. Fundraiser begins Monday, September 14th.

0: 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So glad you're here. I'm Julie West with some musical caffeine for you. It's Brandon Lake, and that's who I praise.
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Z88.3. Welcome. I'm Julie. And if you're trying to get those steps in early, well, this one from Caleb and Jonnell help you pick up the pace. It's finished.

0: Z88.3, less than half an hour away from another gorgeous sunrise. 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
1: I used to have a book in my library about famous Christians who had changed the world. I burned it. Do you know why? The author didn't say a word about those Christians' dark side, their sin, their fears, their doubts. 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Biographies that never show the hard part only discourage normal Christians like you and me who can never achieve perfection. The Christian faith is for sinners. It's for you and me. Me probably more than you. I'm Steve Brown. You think about that. Share what you just heard with a friend. 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
0: Expect a high in the mid-90s, but it'll probably feel like it's well over 100. Just a slight chance of seeing some rain, especially in the afternoon or evening. Tonight, a low near 80. And tomorrow, more of the same, but rain is less likely on your Sunday.
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0: Hi, I'm Tracy Leak from Z88.3. There are a lot of important things in life, but nothing is more important than faith and family. 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
2: 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When we would drive to school, she would be singing along with the songs every day. She just loved it. And it's like, if I have it on another station when she gets in, she's like, Mommy, that's not right. That's the wrong channel.
1: God loves your family, and so do we. Your Z is here because of financial gifts from people just like you. 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

88.3. I'm Julie West, and it is just about time for me to say Zia later. But as always, a friendly reminder, hey, you take real good care of yourself, okay? You've got a great big day ahead, and it needs you. Up now, it's Terry and Testimony. This

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1: Just tuned through the dial and I'm just loving it. This is me right here. I was so uplifting and everything. So it's just a blessing to have because I drive every morning to work in traffic and I come home every night in traffic. So it just seems to keep everything in perspective.
0: Your Z's fundraiser starts September 14th. And if you've never given, we'd love for you to pray about it and be a part of something big. 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

Z88.3. Good morning, 7:26. I'm Dan, waking up on Saturday morning. Get another weekend started. CeCe Winans, this is Worthy of It All.

0: these days. I mowed the grass yesterday. I started a little later than I should have. And around noon, I was still outside working in the yard. And I'm like, I have to find some shade, like right now. So I sat under the front porch of my house and leaned against the front door. And even in the shade, it was still like an oven. And I said to myself, you know, this is not helping. It was just too hot to be outside. And I was trying to, you know, get refreshed enough so I could go get my tools, put them back in the garage and postpone the work until evening when a delivery guy walks up to my front door. He surprised me. I surprised him. And he sees me sitting right there on the front doormat with my back against the front door. He's like, are you okay? I'm like, yeah, I'm fine. Just trying to grab some shade for a minute. He handed me the package, and then he took the proof of delivery photo with me sitting there holding the package, sitting on the ground. Not my best moment, but it's captured forever thanks to this friendly delivery guy. Stay cool today, friends.
1: Hi, this is Pastor Joel Hunter with a question. When solving problems, are we starting in the right place? In Charles Schulz's cartoon strip, Peanuts, Lucy is saying that if she was in charge of the world, she'd change everything. Charlie says, well, that wouldn't be easy. Where would you start? Lucy looks directly at him and without hesitation points her finger at him and says, I'd start with you. Isn't it odd that we tend to think that the problem always lies in the other person? Psalm 139 helps us cry out to the Lord when it says, see if there be any hurtful way in me, and lead me in the way everlasting. So when it comes to correction, let's start with ourselves. But when it comes to help, well, then let's go help somebody.
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3: 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It's like, it's green. Okay, we better get a move on. Here we go.
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0: 732, stress saver traffic on the Z. No problems on I-4, eastbound and westbound, both looking good. I-95 southbound, there's a crash. This is right around the old Dixie Highway, mile marker 277, southbound direction. You got a right shoulder block there. That's Z88.3, stress saver traffic. Going to have lots of sunshine today. Rain chances are way down, only about 20% for a few afternoon showers and thunderstorms. We could use them today because it's going to get hot. 97 for an expected high. The heat index value is going to feel like 110 today. Clear tonight, 79 for a low, then partly sunny again tomorrow. Very similar kind of day. Rain chances only at 20% for your Sunday as well. Currently 77 in Melbourne, 75 Daytona Beach. Ocala, 76. It's also 76 in Orlando.
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I speak with human eloquence and angelic ecstasy, but don't love, I'm nothing but the creaking of a rusty gate. 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
1: 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It is 8:59. I'm Dan. There are hurricane warnings today for the state of Hawaii. Tropical storm Lala is approaching the Big Island of Hawaii, and Lala is not a hurricane yet, but is expected to become one before landfall. This will be the first hurricane impact on the Big Island since 1871. That's a long time. National Hurricane Center predicts 8 to 12 inches of rainfall total across Maui and the Big Island, with maximum totals as high as 25 inches in some spots on the Big Island. We definitely will be praying for our friends in the 50th state of the USA. Checking out Stress Saver traffic on the Z. Things are starting to pick up on I-4, but no major backups at the moment. City streets, toll roads all looking good at this time. That is your Z88.3 Stress Saver traffic. Going to be sunny today and hot. 97 for a high this afternoon. It's going to feel more like 110 with the heat index. Clear tonight, low of 79, and then partly sunny tomorrow. Rain chances at about 20% today and tomorrow, but that's going to be late afternoon stuff and less than what we've seen the last few days. Currently it's 83 in Melbourne, 82 Daytona Beach, Ocala, 81, 82 in Orlando.
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0: Hi, I'm Tyler McKenzie from Z88.3 Mornings, and I'm grateful that God can use a song on your Z to remind us at any moment that we're not alone. It happened for our friend Joyce.
1: The Z family has been praying for my husband, who had cancer, and it just seemed like no matter where we were going, whether to chemo or radiation, it seemed like always the song that came on was just such a comfort and strength. The Lord saw fit to take him home, and we were married 44 years. But I know someday we'll walk hand in hand again. That's my peace that passes all understanding. But the Z just always seems to have just the right song at the right time. So I really appreciate the Z more than I could ever begin to say.
0: We are listener supported. When you pray for your Z, when you give, you help Joyce. And I love that we get to be a part of these stories together. Fundraiser starts September 14th.
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0: 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I'm Dan. If you're working this weekend, hey, we're in the same club. You can be the club president. Thanks for working hard to keep Central Florida moving.
1: I was sure by now.

0: Z88.3 928. Good morning. It's Saturday. I'm Dan. First weekend for families since back to school happened this past week. You know, over the summer when the kids are out, for them, weekends are just part of the bigger, longer vacation. But now we're back to Saturday and Sunday being a break from the weekday routine. So did the kids have a good first week back to school? I enjoyed seeing the kids at the bus stop again with their backpacks. Looks like they're ready to take on the world. Enjoy your weekend, kids and parents and teachers. Next week is when we really get down to business.
1: Waiting, waiting. Does it seem as if you've spent your entire life waiting for someone or something? Hello, this is Chuck Swindoll. Ours is not a nature that rejoices in waiting or waits happily or contentedly. We don't want to take a number. We don't like standing in line or being put on hold. We want fast food, fast answers. We want even quick success. Isaiah 40:31 reminds us, "They who wait upon the Lord shall renew their strength." You know, I think I needed to review that verse myself today.
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3: 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Okay, we better get a move on. 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
0: It is 9:29, Stress Saver Traffic. Eastbound I-4, look out for police activity as you approach US 98. You've got a right lane block there. Westbound looks good. Everything else in good shape. That's Z88.3, Stress Saver Traffic. Sunshine today. It's going to be hot, 97 by the time we get to the afternoon. Enjoying temperatures not quite there yet, but it's going to heat up quickly, and those heat index values are going to feel like 110 degrees. Then tonight, it's going to be mostly clear, low 79. Tomorrow, just today again, 83 degrees in Melbourne, 82 Daytona Beach, Ocala, 81, 82 in Orlando.
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0: Hi, this is Paco from Z88.3 Evenings. And you know, sometimes just hearing a song on the Z helps you get over a dark season.
1: My ex-husband of 34 years passed away suddenly. He told one of my daughters he didn't want me to worry. This news came suddenly, and I'm just trying to be strong for my three adult kids. And I am trying to share my faith with people. I've always had a faith in God and never left my Christian beliefs. And that song, Father Let It Be by Sidewalk Prophets, that song has helped me a lot. I wanted to say that just be thankful. It's a gift from God each day because we don't know when our last days will be. So it's just each day since he passed away, I value each day even more.
0: 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In fact, we'd like to hear your story as well. And keep listening. 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

Z88.3 946. I'm Dan. A rocket launch going up tonight at 9:12 p.m. Could be one of those twilight sort of launches where you get the bright light in the sky. 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

Z88.3. If you've lived here in Central Florida at least 22 years, there's a name I can say that will start a conversation guaranteed. I'll explain after Ryan Stevenson.

0: Saturday to you. There are big events in life that we all have collective memories of where we were and stories to tell. But 2 days ago, we saw an anniversary of one of those moments that's unique to us here in Central Florida. Hurricane Charley. And I say it's unique to us because if you ask anyone who lived in Orlando and surrounding areas their memories of what happened on August 13th, 2004, you will get a story of where they were, what they were doing when the eye of Hurricane Charley came right across Orlando. Ask someone in Jacksonville or Miami or even Tampa about that same night, and they'll probably say, you know, I don't remember that much about it. Because Charley was compact, and it really only had major effects from Punta Gorda to Orlando to Daytona Beach. Outside of those areas, it was just a news story. But for us, it was personal. Hey, hurricane season is reaching the peak. Might want to be prepared just in case anything like that should ever happen again. 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
0: Checking stress saver traffic at 959 I-4 eastbound. Police activity approaching US 98. You've got a right lane blocked. Westbound looking good. I-75 northbound seeing delays about 15 minutes between Wildwood and Bellevue. And if you're on the turnpike northbound, expect delays right around US 192. That's your Z88.3 stress saver traffic. Sunshine, high temperature 97, heat index values that feel more like 110, very little rain, only about a 20% chance. Overnight low tonight, 79, then tomorrow, very similar pattern to today, maybe a few more clouds, which we could use to cool things down a bit. Only 10 o'clock and it's already pushing 90, 87 degrees in Melbourne, 86 in Daytona Beach, a little cooler in Ocala, 84, and it's 87 in Orlando.
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with my soul. 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

It's a good day to sit on the edge of a swimming pool with your feet in the water. Maybe your knees as well. You know what? Just jump in. There's no room for subtlety when the temperature is heading to close to 100 degrees today.

0: Hi, I'm Tracy Leak from Z88.3. There are a lot of important things in life, but nothing is more important than faith and family. It's so special to know that God is reaching our kids through your Z.
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2: 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So she said, well, find it, Mommy. 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When we would drive to school, she would be singing along with the songs every day. She just loved it. And it's like, if I have it on another station when she gets in, she's like, Mommy, that's not right. That's the wrong channel.
1: God loves your family, and so do we. Your Z is here because of financial gifts from people just like you. Fundraiser starts on Monday, September 14th, and we can't wait to share more stories of how amazing our God is.

0: C88.3. Yeah, 1026. I'm Dan. Boy, we were seeing lots of solar eclipse coverage this past week, but unless you were in Iceland or Spain or areas that were in the path, it was just images on TV. If you're patient, though, and you can hang on, you can see a total eclipse of the sun right in your own backyard. Orlando will experience a total eclipse in 19 years. Yeah, August 12th, 2045. So last time Orlando plunged into totality was back in 1918. So, hey, 19 years is nothing. We're in the home stretch. And I'm sure you're like me. You're doing the math. How old will I be in 19 years? Hey, age is just a number. I do have a feeling, though, that our local theme parks are going to be packed on that day.
1: Hi, this is Pastor Joel Hunter with a question. When solving problems, are we starting in the right place? In Charles Schulz's cartoon strip, Peanuts, Lucy is saying that if she was in charge of the world, she'd change everything. Charlie says, "Well, that wouldn't be easy. Where would you start?" Lucy looks directly at him and without hesitation points her finger at him and says, "I'd start with you." Isn't it odd that we tend to think that the problem always lies in the other person? Psalm 139 helps us cry out to the Lord when it says, "See if there be any hurtful way in me, and lead me in the way everlasting." So when it comes to correction, let's start with ourselves. But when it comes to help, well, then let's go help somebody.
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0: 1028, stress saver traffic, eastbound I-4, moving along. I-4 westbound, we do have one crash to look out for approaching US 92 Daytona on-ramp. That is at mile marker 127. It's blocking the left lane. I-75 northbound, expect delays from Wildwood to Bellevue. And turnpike northbound, things backing up right around US 192, about a 9-minute delay. That's Z88.3, stress saver traffic. The sun is out and it's going to be hot. Going to have a high today of 97. Heat index values, that's how the air feels, 110. Take lots of water with you today. Clear tonight, 79 for a low. Tomorrow, another day like today, very little rain chance. And a high back up to 97 or 98. 87 degrees in Melbourne, 86 in Daytona Beach. Ocala, 84. 86 in Orlando.
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0: Hey, it's Shadow from Z88.3 Afternoons. 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
1: Just tuned through the dial and I'm just loving it. This is me right here. I was so uplifting and everything. So it's just a blessing to have because I drive every morning to work in traffic and I come home every night in traffic. So it just seems to keep everything in perspective.
0: Your Z's fundraiser starts September 14th. And if you've never given, we'd love for you to pray about it and be a part of something big. 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

Z88.3. This artist credits working in prison ministry is what inspired her music career and ignited a passion for spreading God's word. 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

0: 88.3, 1059. I'm Dan. Heard from our friend Veronica on the phone, and her AC is out in her car. I say, don't drive today, or if you have to run a few errands, wait till tonight. So did you ever drive a car with no AC? My first car had no air conditioning, and it wasn't that the AC didn't work. It was built without air conditioning. I remember in the summertime rolling all the windows down in the car and just letting the 90-degree outside air blast through the car as I was driving. Just fixed your hair? Too bad. Bugs fly in the window? Get used to it. I cannot imagine doing that again, driving a car with no AC. Veronica, we're thinking of you. Hope and pray you get the AC fixed soon, or hope you don't have to drive anywhere until like late October. Speaking of driving, Stress Saver Traffic on the Z, I-4 eastbound, no delays. Westbound direction, there's one crash approaching US 92, Daytona on-ramp at mile marker 127. I-75 northbound, slowing down from Wildwood to Bellevue, about a 20-minute backup. Turnpike northbound, expect delays approaching US 192. We got a crash there that at the moment has all lanes closed northbound on the turnpike. And slow for about a minute once you get past that area. That's your Z88.3 Stress Saver Traffic. Going to be a hot, sunny day in Central Florida. Rain chances minimal. We're talking about a 20% chance. That'll be late day afternoon showers and thunderstorms. We'll get up to 97 tonight, 79, and then tomorrow back up to the upper 90s again. Heat index values both days 110 degrees. That's why we have a heat advisory in effect for most of our Z-Land counties. 89 degrees in Melbourne, 88 in Daytona Beach, Ocala, 87. It's 88 in Orlando.
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1: With all that's going on in the world, how we start the day matters. 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We heard from Lisette, who listens to the Z with her little boys.
2: 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I mean, they sing along to the songs, and, you know, I just love that safe little ear. It's such a blessing to me that you guys are there for us. I love, you know, the Bible verses you share in the morning. It just keeps everyone motivated. 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

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I know you got a busy schedule this weekend. 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
1: 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I'm Dan. Hope you're having a great weekend so far. Zach Waters is 13 years old. Time to head back to school like every other kid this time of year. But Zach's summer was pretty busy. Not busy with video games or riding his bike around his neighborhood. He was working on a special project. Zach has a hobby of 3D printing. His parents bought him a 3D printer. And yeah, you can make some pretty cool stuff with a 3D printer, right? But Zach was tired of making toys and trinkets. He wanted to make something more meaningful. So he partnered with an organization called Make Good, who brokers the creation of assistive devices for people who need them. Well, Zach signed up to create a wheelchair for a 21-month-old girl. And of course, it's pink because that's her favorite color. Zach spent almost 300 hours designing, printing, testing, and assembling the final chair, a device that can make a real difference for the toddler and her family. I think when the teacher puts out that assignment, what did you do this summer? Zach's got a pretty good story to share.
2: I used to have a book in my library about famous Christians who had changed the world. I burned it. Do you know why? The author didn't say a word about those Christians' dark side, their sin, their fears, their doubts. If you have those kinds of books, you have my permission and the Bible's to burn yours too. Biographies that never show the hard part only discourage normal Christians like you and me who can never achieve perfection. The Christian faith is for sinners. It's for you and me. Me probably more than you. I'm Steve Brown. You think about that. Share what you just heard with a friend. Go to youthinkaboutthat.com.
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1: Stress saver traffic at 11:30 on the Z, I-4 eastbound. We're seeing a 30-minute delay now from County Road 557 to State Road 429. 10-minute backup from State Road 536 to 535. Westbound direction, look out for a crash just past the US 92 Daytona on-ramp. And we're seeing delays on I-75 northbound. We got slow traffic from Wildwood to Bellevue, about a 20-minute delay. Another 15 when you get to Bellevue. And then the crash northbound on the turnpike approaching US 192, causing lots of backups. Right lane block there. That's almost an hour delay right now. Might want to hop on US 441 to get around that. That's Z88.3, Stress Saver Traffic.
8: Sealand weather.
1: Lots of sunshine, hot temperatures. Good day to stay indoors or stay someplace cool, like in the water. We'll have a high today of 97. Tonight, we'll drop to 79 for the overnight low. Heat index value is 110 today and tomorrow. That's how the air feels. That means a heat advisory in effect for most of our Z-land counties. Tomorrow's weather, very similar to today. 89 in Melbourne, 88 Daytona Beach, Ocala 87, 88 in Orlando.
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2: 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It's on the car. Yeah, they love it. My daughter, she sings all the songs out loud, and when you see a 5-year-old worship, listen to positive music, and it makes me feel really good knowing that my children have a positive, you know, station to listen to.
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1: 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I'm Dan. 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
1: 12 noon, checking stress saver traffic on the Z, I-4 eastbound. Got about a 30-minute delay right now between County Road 557 and State Road 429. Looking at another 10-minute backup from 536 to 535. Look out westbound, a crash approaching US 92 Daytona on-ramp at mile marker 127. Both shoulders are blocked as they take care of that. And an 8-minute delay, County Road 557 to Auburndale. Look out if you're traveling on I-95 southbound. Palm Bay Road, mile marker 178, got a crash there blocking the right shoulder. And a 35-minute delay on I-75 northbound, Wildwood to Bellevue, 35-minute delay. Have an hour delay on the Turnpike northbound approaching US 192. Traffic backed up. You've got a right lane blocked there. Everybody trying to get by on the left. That's your Z88.3 Stress Saver Traffic. Sunshine, hot temperatures this afternoon. We'll get up to 97. It's going to feel like 110 degrees with the heat index. Tonight, 79 for the overnight low. Tomorrow, very similar pattern to today with very slight rain chances. Heat advisory remains in effect for most of our Z-Land counties until 8 o'clock tonight. We're at 90 in Melbourne, Daytona Beach, Ocala, and Orlando.
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0: Hi, I'm Joel from Z88.3, The Third Shift, and it's no secret that life can take a left turn on you when you least expect it. And that's how Betty felt whenever she found out that she lost her sister.
1: I remember when I got the news I was here working in Orlando. I had just seen her 2 weeks ago and moved back for a job here in Orlando. I was back and forth because of family situation, but they called me and they said, you need to come. And as I was driving, getting my stuff together, I prayed and I just turned on the radio. It was a perfect timing in the songs, you know, and I said, wow, thank God.
0: The Z's fundraiser is coming up on Monday, September 14th. 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And we would love for you to claim ownership in the Z and be a part of what God is doing in Central Florida.

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0: Z88.3, 1227. I'm Dan. You know, this time of year, hurricanes are no stranger to Central Florida, but right now, we are in the clear. There are hurricane warnings up for another state, Hawaii, today. Tropical storm Lala approaching the big island of Hawaii. And keep in mind, with the time difference, it's still early morning there, about 6:30 in the morning. Lala is still not a hurricane, but is expected to become one before landfall. This will be the first hurricane impact on the Big Island since 1871. So here's what's predicted. National Hurricane Center says 8 to 12 inches of rainfall across Maui and the Big Island. Maximum totals as high as 25 inches of rain in some spots on the Big Island. Boy, we definitely will be praying for our friends in Hawaii.
1: I am woman. I am strong. I'm Tyler McKenzie from Z88.3 Mornings. And as a woman raising girls, we talk about strength often. Being able to speak up for yourself, speak up for others. The Bible says the strong woman is also gentle. I miss that part sometimes, especially when I'm offended, when a store or person has done me or my family wrong. I have responded in ways that may have appeared to be strong, but were really self-righteous and a little bit immature. You want to be strong? Philippians 4:5 says, "Let your gentleness be evident to all." The Lord is near. Gentleness requires strength, the kind of strength that only God can give us.
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0: 1229, Stress Saver Traffic. I-4 eastbound, we're seeing about a 33-minute delay from County Road 557 to US 27. No crash, just a lot of traffic. 25-minute delay from County Road 557 to the 429. And also eastbound, State Road 536 to 535, about a 15-minute backup. Heading westbound, just one slow spot, County Road 557 to State Road 559 at Auburndale. That's about an 8-minute delay. I-75 northbound, lots of traffic between Wildwood and Bellevue, adding about 35 minutes to your drive there. 408 westbound, just had a crash reported approaching Rosalind Avenue. You'll see delays begin around Conway Road. 12-minute backup there. That's your Z88.3 Stress Saver Traffic. Sunny and hot today. Heat advisory in effect for all of our Z-Land counties until 8 p.m. tonight. We'll have a high of 97 tonight, cooling down to only 79 for a low. And then tomorrow back up in the mid-90s to upper 90s again. Heat index readings 110. It is 90 degrees in Melbourne, same in Daytona Beach. Ocala has 90 and Orlando also 90.
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Well, at least I do. I hope you do, too. We've got another one coming up this evening. If you're available at 9:12, look to the east for a Falcon 9.

0: I'm Tyler McKenzie from Z88.3 Mornings, and I'm grateful that God can use a song on your Z to remind us at any moment that we're not alone. It happened for our friend Joyce.
1: The Z family has been praying for my husband, who had cancer, and it just seemed like no matter where we were going, whether to chemo or radiation, it seemed like always the song that came on was just such a comfort and strength. The Lord saw fit to take him home, and we were married 44 years. But I know someday we'll walk hand in hand again. That's my peace that passes all understanding. The Z just always seems to have just the right song at the right time. So I really appreciate the Z more than I could ever begin to say.
0: 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And I love that we get to be a part of these stories together. 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

0: 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Check in Stress Saver traffic, I-4 eastbound. Still have about a half hour delay, a little more than a half hour, from County Road 557 to US 27. Also seeing delays, another 15 minutes from State Road 536 to 535. Driving westbound, County Road 557 to Auburndale, seeing about an 8-minute backup. I-75, half hour delay in the northbound direction from Wildwood to Bellevue. If you're on the turnpike, a crash just past Hancock Road is blocking three right lanes. That's at mile marker 281. And watch out if you're on the 408 westbound. Up to about a 12-minute backup as you approach Rosalind Avenue. In fact, you're going to see brake lights beginning around Conway Road on-ramp. And that's Z88.3 Stress Saver Traffic. Sunny and hot today. Expecting to get up to about 97 before we're done. It's going to feel more like 110. Heat advisory in effect for our Z-Land counties until 8 p.m. tonight. Minimal rain chances. That'll be late in the day. About a 20% chance of showers and thunderstorms as we head towards sunset. 79 for the overnight low tonight. And then tomorrow, we're going to repeat the same thing. Rain chances come back up a bit by the time we get to Monday. Currently 90 degrees in Melbourne, 92 Daytona Beach, Ocala 93, and we're at 91 in Orlando. Had a fun time hanging out with you today. I'll be back again tomorrow, 7 a.m. Hope you'll be here tomorrow for your Sunday. Shadow is coming up next.
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I'm Shadow, and maybe you're checking things off that to-do list this weekend. Whatever you're up to, thank you for making the Z a part of that weekend.

0: Hi, this is Paco from Z88.3 Evenings. And you know, sometimes just hearing a song on the Z helps you get over a dark season.
1: My ex-husband of 34 years passed away suddenly. He told one of my daughters he didn't want me to worry. This news came suddenly, and I'm just trying to be strong for my three adult kids. And I am trying to share my faith with people. I've always had a faith in God and never left my Christian beliefs. And that song, Father Let It Be by Sidewalk Prophets, that song has helped me a lot. I wanted to say that just be thankful. It's a gift from God each day because we don't know what our last days will be. So it's just each day since he passed away, I value each day even more.
0: 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In fact, we'd like to hear your story as well. And keep listening. Fundraiser begins Monday, September 14th.

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It is 1:14. Shadow here. Heat advisory till 8 tonight. Remember the kids, the pets, grandparents. Let's all help each other stay cool today.

Z88.3 122 at the Z. Everybody wanted Whataburger back. Apparently everybody showed up. The lines are long. I hope it's worth the wait.

0: football season in the air. Z88.3, I'm Shadow. It's 129 for the UCF fan in the house. FanFest on till 3:30 this afternoon. If you're ready for a little football, you can meet head coach Scott Frost today, along with the players, the cheerleaders. Might even see some of the basketball team from what I hear. You never can tell. This is at on campus, Edition Financial Arena, today till 3:30, and it's free.
1: And Paul even talks about this. You know, you people are very religious. 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
1: And so he's comparing the myths of humans. 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Lewis says. Not a fiction, but a claim about God that is from the mind of God, from the mind of poets and ancients and expectors to the mind of the expected. That's the difference in Jesus. And so you see that, yeah, he shows up at a time in history when the ancient groups, the vast majority of ancient myth worshipers, are still worshiping the ancient myths with common expectations. And Jesus meets these.
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0: Z88.3 with Stress Saver Traffic. Do have some problems on the turnpike. A 45 to 50 minute backup northbound of the turnpike. This is at Hancock Road where the three right lanes are all blocked. Northbound on the turnpike. Westbound on the 408, a 12 minute backup from the Conway on ramp all the way to Roslyn in downtown Orlando. It's got the right lane blocked. No accidents reported on I-4. Slow down Z-spound, US 27, and westbound I-4, busy from County Road 557 down to the Auburndale exit. That is Z88.3, Stress Saver Traffic. Not a whole lot happening in Z-land. We like it like that. Only have a 20% chance of rain today, and it kind of looks like that. Do have some showers just south of Palm Bay, and you'll see them just off I-95, but that's barely into Brevard right now. We'll keep an eye on that for you, but nothing going on other than that for now. We do have a heat advisory till 8 o'clock tonight in Z-land. Partly sunny, high today, 98. Feels like temp could reach 110. In Melbourne, 90, 92 in Daytona Beach. Cala, 93, 91 in Orlando.
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1: There are a lot of important things in life, but nothing is more important than faith and family. 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
2: 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When we would drive to school, she would be singing along with the songs every day. She just loved it. And it's like, if I have it on another station when she gets in, she's like, Mommy, that's not right. That's the wrong channel.
0: God loves your family, and so do we. Your Z is here because of financial gifts from people just like you. 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

Z88.3, I'm Shadow. It's 149. Air conditioning comfort. We salute you. A heat index today of 110, so don't overdo it. It's not just

0: Z88.3, it's 159. My name is Shadow. I'm glad you're here. Central Florida is a great place if you love roller coasters. Did you know that SeaWorld alone has 8 of them? And today's a pretty big day for you if you're a coaster fan. It is National Roller Coaster Day. And here's what SeaWorld's up to. Listen to this. They're going to celebrate today with the Ultimate Coaster Challenge. Your mission is to ride all 8 coasters in a day. I would love to try, but I got a good feeling I'd only get halfway there.
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0: Z88.3, Stress Saver Traffic. Looking at some big delays, especially on the turnpike this afternoon. Northbound of the turnpike, Hancock Road. Expect a 45-minute backup. We've got the two right lanes currently blocked. Another crash, this one on the beach line. Eastbound, State Road 528. Approaching Goldenrod's got the right shoulder blocked. I-4 eastbound with slowdowns at the attractions between the Magic Kingdom exits and the Epcot exits. 15-minute haul for you. And that is ZD8.3, Stress Saver Traffic. Well, just below Z-Land, we're talking below Palm Bay and I-95. We've got the only rainfall we're actually seeing now. So most of the Z-Land just looking at a few clouds. And that's your Z-Land forecast today. It is partly sunny. Only a 20% chance of the thunderstorms. Our high, though, is going to get up to 98. Feels like temp of 110. That's why we've got a heat advisory in effect till 8 tonight. 89 in Melbourne. Daytona Beach, 90. It's 94 in Ocala. 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

209 on the Z. So you checked the backpacks and forgot something on the school supply list. No worries. Back to school tax holiday still going on through this Thursday.

0: Hey, it's Shadow from Z88.3 Afternoons. And when Wendy moved to Central Florida and was looking for a radio station, didn't take her long to find one. She found a home at Z88.3.
1: Just told you the dial and I'm just loving it. This is me right here. I'm so uplifting and everything. So it's just a blessing to have because I drive every morning to work in traffic and I come home every night in traffic. So it just seems to keep everything in perspective.
0: Your Z's fundraiser starts September 14th. 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

Z88.3. It is 218. I'm Shadow. Love this time of year. And I hope your favorite high school football team came away with a win last night. If not, there's always next Friday.

Z88.3. It's 225. We're tracking a storm southwest of I-95 and Palm Bay. Not quite in Z-Land territory, but this close. But that is it. Partly sunny otherwise in Z-Land. And Caleb and John are on your Z.

0: 88.3. It's 229. Hope you're doing well. Enjoying the weekend. I don't do this nearly enough, but every time I compliment somebody, it reminds me I need to do it more. Hey there, Shadow. On the way to the Z this morning, I stopped by a bagel shop. Hey, I'm into cinnamon bagels. They're hard to pass up. But I recognized the lady behind the counter about a month ago, last time I was in. It clearly was her first week on the job. She was just a little overwhelmed. She was trying hard. But today, different story. She had a big smile, helping customers, and everything was running smoothly. So right before I left, I just said, great job. You've really got it down. And her face just lit up. You never know who needs to hear something positive. And it made me feel good, too.
1: Jesus' sacrifice on the cross for your sin has made a way for you to have forgiveness and new life. Isn't that wonderful news? Hi, I'm Mark Gothier with Crew and Making Your Life Count. Derwin Gray says that amazing sacrifice changes everything.
2: 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Supernaturally his blood purifies us of sin. Supernaturally his blood restores us to relationship, and he's extending his nail-pierced hands in, come to me as you are, and I will transform you.
1: How true. 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
0: 45-minute backup, Z88.3, stress saver traffic. Heads up if you're headed northbound on the turnpike at just past Hancock Road. Got the two ride lanes blocked, and again, that is a 45-minute delay. Another crash eastbound on the beach line. State Road 528 at Goldenrod. It's got the right shoulder block. That is it as far as accidents go. But I-4 westbound, 20 minutes from the beach line to Disney Springs. Eastbound I-4, 25 from 46A up to the St. Johns River Bridge if you're driving in Sanford. That is Z88.3 Stress Saver Traffic. Sealand weather. All right, we're just talking about in the way southern portion of Z-Land. I think Keenansville, Yeehaw Junction, all the way over east to I-95 and Fellsmere. That's where the storms are. In fact, it's the only storm activity we've got in all of Central Florida at the moment, which is kind of nice. Nothing more than that. Well, keep an eye on that one. It's just now hit I-95 and Fellsmere over almost to Sebastian. But if that does turn severe later, your Z will be here with weather warnings first to help you keep your family safe. Otherwise, a heat advisory till 8 tonight, a high of 98, a feels like temp of 110, 89 in Melbourne, Daytona Beach 90, 94 in Ocala, and Orlando 92.
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1: 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We heard from Lisette, who listens to the Z with her little boys.
2: 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I mean, they sing along to the songs, and, you know, I just love that safe little ear. It's such a blessing to me that you guys are there for us. I love, you know, the Bible verses you share in the morning. It just keeps everyone motivated. So I just wanted to say thank you.
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Z88.3, it is 2:55. Great first week of school. For those littlers in the back seats, you're going to be making a lot of new friends this year.

0: Forrest Frank on the Z, Z88.3. 258, I'm Shadow. Good to have an old friend back on the Z. I don't know if you were listening this morning, but Dan, who's been at the Z for the last 7 years, but just retired, back on the air. Dan, it's good to see you.
1: Hey, good to see you too, Shadow. It seems like it's been a while. This reminds me of how we used to see each other every day about 2 o'clock.
0: That's right. Sort of like we're doing right now.
2: For those who don't know, you are kind of semi-retired. You and the wife have retired, but yeah. I love it that you're still going to be on the Z some, like this morning.
1: Yeah, it's hard to walk away from this place. It's such a fun place to work, so I'm going to hang out from time to time. Today was one example, and I'll be back again tomorrow morning at 7 a.m.
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0: Z88.3, stress over traffic. I-4 westbound with a crash at the beach line. That's westbound I-4. State Road 528 with the two left lanes blocked. Already busy there all the way down to Disney Springs. And I-4 eastbound also slow moving at the attractions. Northbound the turnpike, we still have a 45-minute delay. All at Hancock Road in Mineola, we've got the two right lanes blocked. Northbound the turnpike also, actually southbound on Kirkman at Arnold Palmer Drive with the right lane blocked. Hiawassee is going to save you a little time. And that is Z88.3, Stress Saver Traffic. Well, southern portion of Z-Land getting a little rain. We're talking just south of Palm Bay now, and just west of I-95. That's where the rain is. Not quite into our territory, but the Keenansville, Yeehaw Junction area getting some stormy weather. It's going to travel east all the way, almost over to the coast, over I-95. Now, not much of a chance of rain today. In fact, the Z-Land forecast says only a 20% chance of afternoon storms. Partly sunny, high of 98. We've got a heat advisory in effect till 8 tonight, and it feels like temp, it could feel as hot as 110. Melbourne at 91, it's 89 in Daytona Beach. Ocala's at 94, and it's 93 in Orlando.

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0: Hi, it's Grace from Z88.3 Afternoons. 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
1: So my son is 11 and my daughter just turned 5 yesterday. We listen to Z88.3 all day, every day. It's on the car. Yeah, they love it. My daughter, she sings all the songs out loud. And when you see a 5-year-old worship, listen to positive music, and it makes me feel really good knowing that my children have a positive, you know, station to listen to.
0: We take our promise, safe for the little ears, seriously. 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

Z88.3. 318, we got some delays on the turnpike. Northbound the turnpike, Hancock Road in Mineola. 45-minute backup, got the two right lanes blocked.

88.3, 325 of Shadow. Heat advisory in effect. Feels like temps of 110 this afternoon. Find a place to park in the shade.

0: Generation Rhythms with Washed on the Z, Z88.3 328. My name is Shadow. Glad you're here this weekend. Appreciate it. And if you need an excuse to say no to cooking in the kitchen tonight, I think we got it covered. Listen to this. Orlando Magical Dining Month started this weekend. It works like this. Participating restaurants offering three-course meals, two price tiers, and discounted prices. And part of the proceeds go to charity. So treat yourself. Help somebody else. Remember to tip like a rock star.
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0: Z88.3, Stress Saver Traffic. Good news on the turnpike, where earlier there was a 45-minute backup. Now we've just got the center lane block southbound on the turnpike at I-4. That earlier accident was in Mineola. I-4 westbound, delays at the beach line. Got the right shoulder blocked. From the beach line down to Disney Springs is at least 20 minutes. Eastbound I-4 at Malin Boulevard, the left shoulder is blocked. Aside from that, our roads are looking good. That is Z88.3, Stress Saver Traffic.
5: Zealand weather.
0: Southern portion of Zealand's where the rain is. We're talking just south of Palm Bay. In fact, got to go down to Fellsmere to find the storms over I-95 and going west over Yeehaw Junction. That's about the extent of it, as expected, with only a 20% chance of showers today. Now, we do have the heat advisory in effect till 8 o'clock tonight. And that's because of a high temp today of 98. Feels like temps of 110. 91 in Melbourne, Daytona Beach 89, 94 in Ocala, and Orlando 93.
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Z88.3. It's the countdown for Pumpkin Spice, officially on 10 days away from Pumpkin Spice Lattes on the Starbucks menu. Thanks a latte.

0: feel you. Hi, I'm Joel from Z88.3, The Third Shift, and it's no secret that life can take a left turn on you when you least expect it. And that's how Betty felt whenever she found out that she lost her sister.
1: I remember when I got the news, I was here working in Orlando. I had just seen her 2 weeks ago and moved back for a job here in Orlando. I was back and forth because of family situation, but they called me and they said, you need to come. And as I was driving, getting my stuff together, I prayed and I just turned on the radio. It was a perfect timing in the songs, you know, and I said, wow, thank God.
0: The Z's fundraiser is coming up on Monday, September 14th. 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

Z88.3. It's 3:48. 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

Z88.3, it is 3:55. Heat advisory in effect till 8 tonight. Means today's heat isn't just uncomfortable, it could be dangerous. So take plenty of breaks if you're outdoors.

0: Megan Woods, C88.3, and I believe you. 358, Shadow with you. Ever notice that first night away from home is sometimes the hardest one to go to sleep? Even if the bed's comfy, if I'm in a hotel room, I just can't seem to settle in. Just read about something called that first night effect. Part of your brain stays a little more alert in a new place, but they actually offer some help. If you're traveling, say bring your own pillow. And say sticking to your own normal bedtime routine might help get a better night's sleep as well. So next vacation, I'll give it a shot.
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0: Z88.3, stress saver traffic. Roads are looking better than they have most of the afternoon. Eastbound I-4 with slowdowns at Disney Springs and at Lake Mary Boulevard. Westbound I-4, it's going to take at least 20 minutes from the beach line to State Road 536. Westbound on the beach line, we're slow from I-Drive, from International Drive to I-4. That is Z88.3, stress saver traffic. Still have that line of thunderstorms basically sitting there, sitting still, not moving in the southern portion of Z-Land. Just west of I-95, think Sebastian, just south of Malabar and Palm Bay, where these storms are running all the way over down to Yeehaw Junction. That's as far south as they go. But north of that, the rest of Central Florida is looking really good. Partly sunny skies in your Z-Land forecast. A 20% chance of showers today. Highs could get as high as 98. Doesn't appear that we hit that, though. A heat advisory in effect till 8 tonight. 91 in Melbourne, Daytona Beach 90. 94 in Ocala and Orlando, 93.
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0: I'm Tyler McKenzie from Z88.3 Mornings, and I'm grateful that God can use a song on your Z to remind us at any moment that we're not alone. It happened for our friend Joyce.
1: The Z family has been praying for my husband, who had cancer, and it just seemed like no matter where we were going, whether to chemo or radiation, it seemed like always the song that came on was just such a comfort and strength. The Lord saw fit to take him home, and we were married 44 years. But I know someday we'll walk hand in hand again. That's my peace that passes all understanding. The Z just always seems to have just the right song at the right time. So I really appreciate the Z more than I could ever begin to say.
0: 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When you pray for your Z, when you give, you help Joyce. And I love that we get to be a part of these stories together. 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
0: I'm Shadow. Glad you're here today. Tell you what, we've got something going on that I'm pretty excited about as a Orlando Magic fan. And it basically comes down to this. We have learned that this upcoming season for your Orlando Magic. Can I get the Magic music, please? There we go. It's going to be a lot easier to watch the Magic on TV this season. Hey, my name is Shadow. Orlando Magic games are coming back to free TV, as in WRDQ TV 27. 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
2: Hi, this is Pastor Joel Hunter with a question. When solving problems, are we starting in the right place? In Charles Schulz's cartoon strip, Peanuts, Lucy is saying that if she was in charge of the world, she'd change everything. Charlie says, "Well, that wouldn't be easy. Where would you start?" Lucy looks directly at him and without hesitation points her finger at him and says, "I'd start with you." Isn't it odd that we tend to think that the problem always lies in the other person? Psalm 139 helps us cry out to the Lord when it says, "See if there be any hurtful way in me, and lead me in the way everlasting." So when it comes to correction, let's start with ourselves. But when it comes to help, well, then let's go help somebody.
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0: See, 88.3, stress saver traffic. No accidents. In fact, no big delays with one exception, I-4 westbound. A 20-minute drive for you. Again, westbound I-4, Beachline to State Road 536. That's also known as the Beachline down to Disney Springs. We'll take you 20. I-4 eastbound, tap of the brakes, Osceola Parkway to Sand Lake Road. Busy again at the attractions and approaching Lake Mary Boulevard. Other than that, the roads look excellent. That is 88.3, stress saver traffic. Looking at Z-Land Doppler radar, those line of thunderstorms in the lower end of Z-Land and stretching it out just below Palm Bay and Malabar and west of I-95 got some rainfall just below Keenansville and over Yeehaw Junction. Storms have been sitting there for the last couple hours, basically not moving, but it's great for the rest of Z-Land. Central Florida is looking good. Otherwise, only a 20% chance of the afternoon storms. High today could hit 98. We are getting a little bit closer now, and we have a heat advisory in effect till 8 o'clock tonight. It's 85 in Melbourne, Daytona Beach 90, 95 in Ocala, 95 in Orlando.
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4:38, I'm Shadow, and whether you're checking off that to-do list or checking out for a little while, thanks for making the Z a part of your weekend. 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

0: Hi, this is Paco from Z88.3 Evenings. And you know, sometimes just hearing a song on the Z helps you get over a dark season.
1: My ex-husband of 34 years passed away suddenly. He told one of my daughters he didn't want me to worry. This news came suddenly, and I'm just trying to be strong for my three adult kids. And I am trying to share my faith with people. I've always had a faith in God and never left my Christian beliefs. And that song, Father Let It Be by Sidewalk Prophets, that song has helped me a lot. I wanted to say that just be thankful. It's a gift from God each day because we don't know when our last days will be. So it's just each day since he passed away, I value each day even more.
0: 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In fact, we'd like to hear your story as well. 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

face this loneliness alone. Making well with my soul. I need a peace that only heaven knows. Jesus, could you please just sit and cry with me till I can sing, till I can sing.

Z88.3. It's 447 Shadow here, and look who's coming to Hard Rock Orlando, September 24th. Elevation Rhythm.

0: 88.3 with Blanca, 457. Shadow here, too. Hey, if you love roller coasters, we live probably the best place on the planet. SeaWorld has eight of them, eight roller coasters. 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Here's the setup. Ride all eight today in one day. I love to drive, but somewhere around coaster number four, I'd be looking for a bench.
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0: See, 88.3, stress-saver traffic. We have one accident. It's on I-4 eastbound, State Road 429, Wakaiba Parkway, off on the shoulder. Have slowdowns on I-4 eastbound from Osceola Parkway to Sand Lake Road. Busy again at Lake Mary Boulevard. I-4 westbound, 20 minutes to get from the beach line to the Disney Springs State Road 536 exit. Other than that, we're up to speed. That is ZD8.3, Stress Saver Traffic. Z-Land weather. Been a quiet day. Sure like it like that on the weekend. Your Z-Land Doppler radar look. Kenansville with some storms in the southeastern portion of Z-Land. That's where the rainfall is. Just west of I-95, think below Palm Bay, Malabar, southwest of there, west of I-95. That's about the extent of it for now as far as any storms go. And that's about what we expect today with a partly sunny skies, only a 20% chance of rain. Our high, well, it didn't quite get up there to 98, but we got close. Got that heat advisory in effect for three more hours till 8 o'clock tonight. Melbourne at 88. It's 90 in Daytona Beach. 96 in Ocala. 95 in Orlando.
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508 on Shadow. And week one was an indication it's going to be a great school year. 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
1: Hi, I'm Tracy Leak from Z88.3. There are a lot of important things in life, but nothing is more important than faith and family. 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
3: 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So she said, well, find it, Mommy. Find it on the radio. So I put it on the radio, and she could sing along to the songs just after one, you know, month at summer camp. When we would drive to school, she would be singing along with the songs every day. She just loved it. And it's like, if I have it on another station when she gets in, she's like, Mommy, that's not right. That's the wrong channel.
1: God loves your family, and so do we. Your Z is here because of financial gifts from people just like you. 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
1: 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I'm Shadow. 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

0: Matt Maher, the Z. C88.3, alive and breathing. It's 529. My name is Shadow, and something that every time I do it, I remind myself I need to do it more. I'm talking about throwing compliments people's way. I stopped at a bagel shop on my way into the Z this morning. You know me, cinnamon bagels, hard to pass up. But I recognized the lady behind the counter because I'd seen her last month when she first started her job. When she was trying hard, you could tell she was a little overwhelmed. But today when I went, I totally noticed it was a different story. Big smile, she was helping customers, everything running smoothly. And before I left, I just said, "Hey, great job. You've really got things down." And her face just lit up. So you never know who needs to hear something positive. And it made me feel good, too.
1: I am woman. I am strong. I'm Tyler McKenzie from Z88.3 Mornings. And as a woman raising girls, we talk about strength often. Being able to speak up for yourself. Speak up for others. The Bible says the strong woman is also gentle. I miss that part sometimes, especially when I'm offended, when a store or person has done me or my family wrong. I have responded in ways that may have appeared to be strong, but were really self-righteous and a little bit immature. You want to be strong? Philippians 4:5 says, "Let your gentleness be evident to all." The Lord is near. Gentleness requires strength, the kind of strength that only God can give us.
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3: 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Okay, we better get a move on. 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
5: 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You got a scroll. It's like you're spinning the wheel on The Price is Right.
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0: 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Have a crash on I-4 now. Eastbound I-4 with Kaffa Parkway at State Road 429. It is off on the shoulder. We do have slowdowns too on I-4 eastbound from Osceola Parkway up to Sand Lake Road. It's nearly a 25-minute ride. Another 15 minutes just getting between the attractions. That's between World Drive and Disney Springs, between Epcot and the Disney Springs exits. At least a 15-minute haul for you. I-4 westbound, 20-minute ride from the beach line down to Disney Springs as well. That is 88.3 Stress Saver Traffic. Well, we got this one storm cell just northwest of Kenansville in Lower Osceola County. Some light rain around it as well. And just west of Palm Bay, getting some light showers west of I-95. We've had some light showers in the Tangela Park area, just off I-4 in Orlando, but nothing major at all. In fact, it's been a quiet day with any rainfall. Only a 20% chance of rain for the remainder of the afternoon. And then for tonight, the weather continues to look great for tonight with no major difficulties at all. And that Z-Land forecast will say it'll be just a 20% chance of any more rain tonight, with lows tonight down to 78. 88 in Melbourne, Daytona Beach 90, 96 in Ocala. In Orlando, it is 95.
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0: Hey, it's Shadow from Z88.3 Afternoons. And when Wendy moved to Central Florida and was looking for a radio station, didn't take her long to find one. 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
1: Just tuned through the dial and I'm just loving it. This is me right here. I was so uplifting and everything. So it's just a blessing to have because I drive every morning to work in traffic and I come home every night in traffic. So it just seems to keep everything in perspective.
0: Your Z's fundraiser starts September 14th. And if you've never given, we'd love for you to pray about it and be a part of something big. And thank you for listening to Your Z.

0: Z88.3. I'm Shadow. It's 5:56. Hope you're having a great weekend so far. Tell you what, it's always nice running into old friends. And it's good to have an old friend back on the Z. Dan, who was at the Z for the last 7 years or so. Don't know if you heard this morning, but he was back on the Z. Dan, it's good to see you.
1: Hey, good to see you too, Shadow. It seems like it's been a while. This is, reminds me of how we used to see each other every day about 2 o'clock.
0: That's right. Sort of like we're doing right now.
2: For those who don't know, you are kind of semi-retired. You and the wife have retired, but yeah. I love it that you're still going to be on the Z some, like this morning.
1: Yeah, it's hard to walk away from this place. It's such a fun place to work, so I'm going to hang out from time to time. Today was one example, and I'll be back again tomorrow morning at 7 a.m.
2: Well, it's great to hear your voice again, and I'll be listening on my way to church in the morning.
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0: Z88.3, stress saver traffic, not much happening with one exception. Have a crash now. Westbound I-4 express lanes approaching the turnpike. That off-ramp is closed. You can try either State Road 408 or OBT, Orange Blossom Trail, to access the turnpike for now. I-4 eastbound, slow down. Some big ones from Osceola Parkway to Sand Lake take you close to half an hour now. We'll call it 24-minute ride. We're slow westbound on I-4, 46A up to Lake Mary, down to Lake Mary Boulevard. It's slow again from the beach line to Disney Springs. That's a 20-minute haul for you. And that is Z88.3, Stress Saver Traffic. We got some light showers over SeaWorld now. That's just east of I-4 at the beach line. Some light rain in Kissimmee. BBL getting some rain. We've had one thunderstorm that's southeast of Z-Land area, right around the Kenansville area. It's been there for a while. In fact, it's losing a lot of its intensity. That's been about the extent of it in our Z-Land forecast for tonight. As we take a look, we got partly sunny skies until it becomes clear overnight tonight. 20% chance of any rain. And lows of 79. 89 in Melbourne, Daytona Beach, 91. 95 in Ocala, and Orlando, 90.
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0: it's Ellis and Tyler from Z88.3 Mornings. And it seems these days, if you turn on the TV or the radio, there's so much negativity.
1: With all that's going on in the world, how we start the day matters. Encouragement matters. We heard from Lisette, who listens to the Z with her little boys.
2: 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I mean, they sing along to the songs and, you know, I just love that safe little ear. It's such a blessing to me that you guys are there for us. I love, you know, the Bible verses you share in the morning. It just keeps everyone motivated. 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

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Shadow with you. We have Stress Saver traffic. Problems I-4 westbound express lanes at the turnpike. We have delays. The off-ramp closed. You can try the 408 instead.

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0: Big Daddy Weave, all things new, Odyssey, Z88.3. Shadow with you at 629. I'm a big Orlando Magic fan. Really excited about this upcoming season. And we've been given another reason to get excited. This year, for the first time in years, Magic games are coming to free TV. As in, no cable needed, no subscription needed, no paywall. It's going to be on WRDQ TV 27, with some of the games on WFTV Channel 9. So as long as you got a TV and an antenna, you are good to go.
1: I used to have a book in my library about famous Christians who had changed the world. I burned it. Do you know why? The author didn't say a word about those Christians' dark side, their sin, their fears, their doubts. If you have those kinds of books, you have my permission and the Bible's to burn yours too. Biographies that never show the hard part only discourage normal Christians like you and me who can never achieve perfection. The Christian faith is for sinners. It's for you and me. Me probably more than you. I'm Steve Brown. You think about that. Share what you just heard with a friend. Go to youthinkaboutthat.com.
0: Z88.3, Stress Saver Traffic, northbound on the turnpike just past I-4. We have three lanes blocked. No accidents, but debris in the roadways done it. It's the three right lanes that are down, northbound on the turnpike. Westbound I-4 express lanes, that accident now off on the shoulder as you approach the turnpike. Still might want to go with the 408 or OBT to access the turnpike for now. I-4 eastbound, slow down. Some big ones, big delays. Osceola Parkway down to Sand Lake Road will take you 24 minutes. Westbound I-4, it's busy from approaching the beach line to Disney Springs. Take you 20-minute ride. That is 88.3, Stress Saver Traffic. Been a quiet day. Looks like a quiet night. Z-Land Doppler radar. We had some light showers just south of Williamsburg, South Chase, and the light showers over the SeaWorld theme parks, BVL and Kissimmee, St. Cloud. We've been getting some off and on light showers, too. Heaviest rain we've got isn't even heavy at this point. We've got some light showers in southeastern Osceola County, just north of Yeehaw Junction in the Keenansville area, and that's about it for Z-Land. Otherwise, just a 20% chance of we'll see some showers in tonight's Z-Land forecast. Your overnight low only down to 79. 89 in Melbourne, Daytona Beach, it's 91. We're at 95 in Ocala. In Orlando, it is 90.
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88.3, 642. I'm Shadow. You and your family are enjoying the weekend tonight and again tomorrow. Thanks for letting the Z be a part of it.

0: Hi, it's Grace from Z88.3 Afternoons. And for Joshua, with young kids in the car, he knows listening to the Z is safe.
1: So my son is 11 and my daughter just turned 5 yesterday. We listen to Z88.3 all day, every day. It's on the car. Yeah, they love it. My daughter, she sings all the songs out loud. And when you see a 5-year-old worship, listen to positive music, and it makes me feel really good knowing that my children have a positive, you know, station to listen to.
0: We take our promise, safe for the little ears, seriously. Your Z's fundraiser starts September 14th. 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

0: Aaron Shustov is my savior, my God. Z88.3. 656. I'm Shadow. All right, if you took a summer vacation this year, think about this for a second. Ever notice that first night away from home is sometimes the hardest to get to sleep? It's Shadow here. Even if the bed is comfortable, if I'm in a hotel room, that first night, it's really hard to settle in. But I just read something about this that is actually a name for it. It's called the first night effect. Part of your brain stays a little more alert because it's in a new place. But the story actually offers a little help. And they suggest if you're traveling, bring your own pillow and try to stick to your normal bedtime routine. It might help you get a better night's sleep. Next vacation, I'll give it a try.
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0: Z88.3, stress saver traffic. Still have that one crash. It's off on the shoulder on the I-4 westbound express lanes as you approach the turnpike. Other than that, everything is up to speed. Well, we do have some slowdowns. I-4 westbound from the Beach Line to Disney Springs, 20 minutes. And eastbound I-4, Osceola Parkway to Sand Lake Road, that'll take at least 24. That is Z88.3, stress saver traffic. Not much to speak of when it comes to rain. It's been a really nice day. We have had some light showers, parts of Kissimmee and St. Cloud in the last couple hours. In Keenesville, Yeehaw Junction, they had a little heavier rain. But for now, we do have some rain just west of Melbourne and Palm Bay, west of I-95. And we got a storm cell just north of Holapaw. Nothing serious with that one, but we'll watch it with weather warnings first to help you keep your family safe. Otherwise, tonight's low of 78 with a 20% chance of rain. And that heat index, heat advisory in effect for one more hour. Heat advisory. 87 in Melbourne. In Daytona Beach, it's 90. 94 in Ocala. In Orlando, we're at 89. And Tracy is next. 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

0: Hi, I'm Joel from Z88.3, The Third Shift, and it's no secret that life can take a left turn on you when you least expect it. And that's how Betty felt whenever she found out that she lost her sister.
1: I remember when I got the news I was here working in Orlando. I had just seen her 2 weeks ago and moved back for a job here in Orlando. I was back and forth because of family situation, but they called me and they said, you need to come. And as I was driving, getting my stuff together, I prayed and I just turned on the radio. It was a perfect timing in the songs, you know, and I said, wow, thank God.
0: The Z's fundraiser is coming up on Monday, September 14th. And when you give to the Z, you provide a radio station for friends like Betty to turn to when they find themselves in a family crisis. And we would love for you to claim ownership in the Z and be a part of what God is doing in Central Florida.

0: Z88.3. Thanks for being here. I'm Tracy Leake. Encouragement straight from Mercy Me, and make it well.
1: Making well with my soul. Don't let me face this loneliness alone. Making well with my soul. I need a peace that only heaven knows.

0: Z88.3. I'm Tracy Leek with Natalie Grant, Your Great Name. And as we kind of get into the new school year, I know that it's kind of like, oh, doing this, doing that. And we got 1 week under our belts. So we're just praying for you, praying for relaxation, a little bit of, you know, rest for this weekend.
1: Waiting. Does it seem as if you've spent your entire life waiting for someone or something? Hello, this is Chuck Swindoll. Ours is not a nature that rejoices in waiting or waits happily or contentedly. We don't want to take a number. We don't like standing in line or being put on hold. We want fast food, fast answers. We want even quick success. Isaiah 40:31 reminds us, they who wait upon the Lord shall renew their strength. You know, I think I needed to review that verse myself today.
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It's 10th Avenue North now with Control.

0: The King of Heaven wants me. 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
1: 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It happened for our friend Joyce.
2: The Z family has been praying for my husband who had cancer, and it just seemed like no matter where we were going, whether to chemo or radiation, it seemed like always the song that came on was just such a comfort and strength. The Lord saw fit to take him home, and we were married 44 years. But I know someday we'll walk hand in hand again. That's my peace that passes all understanding. But the Z just always seems to have just the right song at the right time. So I really appreciate the Z more than I could ever begin to say.
1: 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And I love that we get to be a part of these stories together. Fundraiser starts September 14th.

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